0: for clout. Yeah. They do anything for clout.
1: Anything.
0: Do anything for clout. Bitch, watch your mouth.
1: Watch.
0: Bitch, stay in your place.
1: Play.
0: Bitch, get out the way.
1: Move.
0: My bitch on your ass, Kim K.
1: Yeah.
0: No disrespect. The nigga be trippin', but we love, yeah.
1: Trippin'.
0: Swappin' that cost with my bitch. I bought her the limo, she bought me the Wraith.
1: Swap it.
0: Practice, practice, practice make perfect. Nigga, it's never too late.
1: Never, never, never.
0: I see the out of the snake.
1: I see the soul out of the snake.
0: Then I see the bills up out of the bank.
1: Racks,
0: the blog and the media fake.
1: Fake.
0: Shout it, DM me, I'm straight.
1: I'm straight.
0: I'm not gon' bite on the bait.
1: Nah.
0: Sippin' no toxic waste.
1: Look.
0: On the low with your bitch and it's great.
1: On the low.
0: Mask on the face. Jason. Run to that side, we in shape.
1: Shake.
0: If I go broke, she gon' leave, escape.
1: She gone.
0: I put 2 mil in the safe. Just in case. Don't go my way.
1: No cap. My kids gotta have money. Not just me.
0: Facts.
1: It's selfish.
0: It's selfish.
1: Ooh.
0: I take the crown off the king like Mike did Elvis.
1: Ooh. I took it.
0: Ooh. The world is wild. He dying. Don't lie, that don't help him.
1: World is wild.
0: Ooh. Your bitch wanna eat up the drip and you cannot help it.
1: Straight to a penthouse, Miami Beach.
0: Yeah, yo.
1: Niggas talk crazy on tweets.
0: Ooh.
1: They don't want it cause I come to defeat.
0: They don't want it.
1: I peek. These niggas all sweet.
0: Weak.
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2: 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Get loose. Get loose. Get loose. Get loose.
3: I know I see you.
2: Get loose.
3: Hot boys, yeah, I see you.
2: Get loose.
3: You wanna see some hot girl shit, huh?
2: Loose.
3: Well, here's a little proof.

cantik gendongan, hasilnya bisa bagus. This is how it is. No more what it was. Wake up, take a shower.